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0: the columns have quoted.
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0: You breakfast with Bardot?
1: You know, somebody ought to knit her a hug-me-tight. 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

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You'll get bold, you can't resist him, and all you'll say when you have kissed him is, ooh, what a little.

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The next 60 seconds

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0: Piccadilly Circus.
2: Oh, I'd rather not.
0: Champs-Élysées?
2: Mais non.
0: Times Square?
1: Nah, cause there's nothing can compare with strolling along Peachtree Street.

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1: How come the sweetest peach in Georgia hails from Maysville, Kentucky?
0: Let's not get it around.
1: I can be reached. We'll be married in Atlanta. One happy man and his spouse.
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1: I adore it, especially with butterscotch sauce.
0: Ooh, it's my favorite dessert. I bet we could go through a whole meal together without an argument.
1: Even breakfast?
0: Well, possibly.
1: Well, then...

Get yourself away from here. Yeah, we are dignified around here. Oh, I smell something. 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